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My wife is joining me on the longest ride here in 3 days, raising money for Fisher House Foundation. As I said to start off the show, we're over $27,000 now, which is massive. This is the record-setting number before a ride that we've ever had. B-Dub's LongestRide.com. 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
1: It is Friday, 7:30. All right, coming up, Ness will give me a quiz. Five things that nice people say. We'll see if I'm nice.
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Do you still want to qualify for our grand prize from Chris Jensen? But here's the thing. You're going to step away from the radio and you don't know how you're going to listen? Well, don't worry. After Randy Houser, Back in the Bottle, I'm going to help you with

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